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I'm Buzzy Ford. Just a little bit after 8 o'clock on your Thursday with Tucker Wetmore, Brunette, Gator Country 101.9.

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1: Stop it. 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
1: 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Hold on just a minute. I'm going to leave you with Shabuzi at Gator Country. Now

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Me and a beer sounds good about right now. Doesn't that sound good? That sounds like a good plan for this weekend. Me and a beer. Lord of Georgia Line, round here, Gator Country 101.

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It's Buzzy Ford. 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Everglade City, what's up? 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

0: It's after 11 o'clock on Buzzy 4. Dustin Lynch, Mackenzie Porter together. Thinking about you, Gator Country 101.9. I'm thinking about pizza. Yep, with bacon on it.
1: Well, look who it is. Last call I thought I'd give. How's your mama? How you been? 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Saw your sister at the Circle K. Her baby number two was on the way.

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I'm not okay either. And if you ever hung out with me, you would know. You would know it. Yeah. I'm kind of weird. Harmless, though, but, you know, I'm a little weird. Zach Brown Band, Whatever It Is, Gator Country 101.9.

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1: Oh my gosh, are you serious? Rock on. 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
1: 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I'm excited. Hi, this is Joanne, and I just won $1,000 from Gator Country. Woohoo!
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1: Stop it. 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

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A free vacation? 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

actually, it'd be a great weekend to be heading to the beach. Mother's Day is on Sunday. Moms always like to go to the beach, hang out, relax. 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

0: Yes, it's Mother's Day. 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
1: Yes.
0: It's Mel and Scott in the morning with you. Happy Friday.
1: Happy Friday.
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0: 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It's Mel and Scott's Nitty Gritty from Music City.
1: Jason Aldean's new album, Songs About Us, wasn't named that just because Songs About Us is a song on the album. He says the entire collection is about letting fans get a little bit closer to him and his family than he has in the past. Jason explained how Songs About Us is, well, his most personal album yet.
2: You know, I think this album's probably a little more personal than a lot of the stuff we've cut in the past. Songs like Help You Remember, I mean, going through family stuff with that song on both sides of our family, my side of the family and my wife's side of the family, dealing with dementia and those kind of things. And like, you know, it's really kind of hit home in our family pretty tough. And so we wrote this song and things like that, just kind of like letting people in a little bit on stuff that's personal to us and our family.
1: Songs About Us came out on April the 24th.
3: Oh, very nice. Mm-hmm. So Morgan Wallen recently shared a really deep, meaningful moment with a Michigan family whose 8-year-old son, Jameson, was battling multiple forms of aggressive cancer and often turned to Morgan Wallen's music as a source of comfort and support. Morgan actually met him backstage, yeah, and got super close with the family. Then when he heard about the child's passing, he took it upon himself to pay for the funeral expenses so the family wouldn't have to deal with that as well as dealing with their grieving. So
1: nice.
3: Yeah, very, very nice thing for Morgan Wallen to do.
1: All right. That's cool. It's nice to spread some good in the world.
3: Absolutely.
1: When things are at their worst.
3: Absolutely.
1: That is Nitty Gritty from Music City. You can find those stories where you follow us on the socials. Look for Mel and Scott in the morning. Getting back to it now with some Morgan Wallen. And stay with us. We're going to tell you how you can win $1,000 today.
3: It's coming up with Gator Country 101.9.

Southwest Florida's longest-running morning show. Yeah, that tracks. Mel and Scott in the morning on Gator Country 101.9.

0: Amen, hallelujah. Win $1,000 on this Friday with the Blake's Bucks contest. Yeah, we're calling it Blake's Bucks. We got $1,000 to hand out six times a day, and your first opportunity comes up at 7 a.m. this morning.
1: Oh, nice.
0: 7 o'clock, we're going to see who can possibly score some Blake's Bucks.
1: I don't know. Having an extra $1,000 heading into the weekend, and it's Mother's Day weekend, that's yes, like a win-win for sure.
0: I was in Wally World yesterday.
1: And?
0: In North Fort Myers, worrying for humanity.
1: Oh, sorry.
0: Because people of Walmart were out, Mel.
1: Jeez.
0: Doing a little Mother's Day shopping.
1: Oh, okay.
0: And on every aisle were flowers. I've never seen so many flowers.
1: Aww.
0: They had flowers galore. And I thought, is it too early to buy flowers? Won't they go bad by now and Sunday? Where do you put them in the fridge? Do you keep them out? What do you do?
1: I don't know.
0: Don't leave them in the car. That much I know.
1: Yeah.
0: It's been hot as Hades lately.
1: They wouldn't last.
0: Yeah. Anyway, saw a ton of flowers out. So, yeah, everybody's getting ready for Mother's Day.
1: Yeah.
0: Who's going to be our first texter of the day today? We got somebody new now.
1: Oh.
0: Mel. Somebody new, Mel, would be a Nell. Our new person today is Raymond Roden. Hey, Raymond. Thanks for being our first texter of the day. Raymond writes, good morning. Mother's Day ribs, please.
1: Very short, sweet, and to the point.
0: Already planning for Mother's Day. Renee says, be careful on the road, guys. North Fort Myers is getting foggy.
1: I did. Did you drive in some fog this morning?
0: I drove in some humidity. It was making fog on my windshield.
1: Oh, no, it was pretty foggy when I was coming in, yeah.
0: Karen says, throw in a good morning to you guys. You can throw back ribs if you want. But she typed rubs. You can throw back rubs if you want.
1: Like a nice shoulder rub?
0: I don't know what you want rubbed, Sharon or Karen. Why am I messing every word up today? Blaine says, morning, y'all. It's foggy out. Sherry says, happy Friday. Joanne says, good morning, Mel and Scott. Happy Friday. Have a fantastic weekend. And Jennifer says, good foggy morning.
1: Oh, there you go.
0: Well, apparently there is some fog out there. I just didn't notice because I drive with one eye open and one eye still sleeping. Half asleep, half aware of where I'm going and what I'm doing. Which is maybe why
1: I'm your own humidity
0: still
1: in the truck.
0: Own. Yeah, yeah. All right, stay with us. It's Friday. We got a lot to get to on Gator Country 101.9.
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1: And now, his and her diaries. She wrote,
2: spent the day getting ready for Mother's Day. I bought cards for my mom, my mother-in-law, my sisters-in-law, my aunts, and my girlfriends. Then I bought flowers for my kids to give to their grandmas because my husband always forgets. Well, he better not forget to make brunch reservations because I spent the rest of the day doing laundry so the kids have something clean to wear.
1: On the very same day, he wrote,
3: I don't know why my wife gets so stressed out about Mother's Day. She's not the one who had to spend 10 minutes on the phone making brunch reservations.
1: Stay tuned for more His and Her Diaries.
4: Oh my God. Yeah,
5: you know, it's a lot of work.
4: Stop it.
5: Just take her to Applebee's. Let her get the Oreo shake. You know, fancy like for Mother's Day. 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

0: I'm so confused.
1: It's Friday.
0: Yeah. I keep thinking we're like 20 minutes ahead of where we actually are. Why is that?
1: I don't know.
0: I don't know.
1: Are you trying to rush this day along?
0: No, maybe.
1: You ready to get into the weekend?
0: Yes.
1: Okay.
0: Good morning.
1: I understand.
0: I might have to break out the old margarita machine this weekend.
1: Yes.
0: Yeah. Haven't done that in a while.
1: Oh, I used mine last weekend.
0: I put mine under the counter because I realized having it on the counter is probably problematic.
1: That's where mine is on the counter.
0: I know.
1: I love my margarita.
0: I tend to use it too frequently if it's out calling to me.
1: I made pina coladas out of mine.
0: I made pina coladas.
1: Getting lost in the
0: getting
1: fog.
0: Getting lost in my living room. I couldn't find a restroom.
1: They turned out really good, actually. Hmm. I used fresh pineapple.
0: Well, you didn't call me, so I'll just have to take your word for it. I'll just have to take your word for
1: well,
0: it.
1: Well, you were. This was last weekend. Yeah, this was last weekend.
0: Mitch says fog is so thick, and LaBelle heading into Fort Myers, you can't see 50 feet in front of you.
1: Wow.
0: Not even 50 feet. Good morning, Mel and Scott. I had the stranger's dream last night that I lived in a city made out of ribs, says Keith. Very funny, Keith. Doreen says, good morning, Mel and Scott. The fog out here off the Everglades Boulevard in Collier County is super thick. Let listeners know how to drive careful.
1: Yeah, we're under a dense fog advisory.
0: If I knew how to let people know how to drive careful, ooh, I'd tell them all.
1: Yeah.
0: But weekend ribs would be nice, says Ronald. Good foggy morning, says Jennifer.
1: Yeah, the fog's supposed to stick around until about 9:30 this morning.
0: Good morning, Mel and Scott. Happy Friday. It's my senior's last day of high school.
1: Oh, all the feels.
0: Yep, sad emoji. This mama could use some emotional support ribs to get through this.
1: Nice.
0: Thank you, Elizabeth, for the text.
1: Nice.
0: You could be our random texter of the day. Shoot us a text, 239-498-1019. Keep them coming. And, who knows? We might be awarding you the prize a little bit later this morning on Gator Country 101.9. Hang on, three things to know is coming up here in less than 10 minutes.
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0: Gator Country 101.9. It's Mel and Scott in the mornings. Three things to know.
1: Well, I know you know it's foggy because we've been getting a lot of text messages about it.
2: Lots of fog everywhere in Southwest Florida.
1: But it's supposed to stick around until around 9:30 this morning.
2: In fact, Ashley says, good morning, Mel and Scott. Even in this dense fog, I can still see Kid Rock tickets in my future.
1: Oh.
2: Well, hang around. That's coming up at 7:20 this morning.
1: Nice. So alligator Alcatraz days could be numbered. The Trump administration is talking to our state officials about closing the immigration detention facility in the Everglades. A Homeland Security official told the New York Times that the facility is costly and has lost its effectiveness. So Governor Ron DeSantis came out and says it was always meant to be a temporary facility and it's fine with its closing if that's what the federal government no longer needs. So I'm sure we'll be hearing the official word coming any day now. Drivers in Lee County are expressing some shock and frustration over gas prices. Apparently, there's a couple gas stations on Palm Beach Boulevard that are over $5 a gallon now. This is insane. That's like some serious sticker shock right there. Although, unfortunately, the rising gas prices are creating challenges for a lot of volunteer programs like Meals on Wheels, where people volunteer to take hot food to people who need it.
2: Yeah, I would think twice about volunteering if I know that I'm spending a fortune driving all over town.
1: Yeah, spending a lot of money.
2: It's good to help and volunteer and help people that need it. And we hope people still do.
1: Yeah, absolutely. The program obviously encourages the community members to help by volunteering or donating to assist with gas costs and food as well. Mm. Mother's Day is on Sunday, so there are some deals for moms. Some places that you could get a sweet discount and even some freebies. Denny's is offering a breakfast in bed deal for mom all week long. You can get $10 off $30 when you order your breakfast online. Let's see here. There's also I had a whole list of them.
2: I told mom this year she can order two things off the extra value menu.
1: You did not say that.
2: And a cup of water.
1: And a cup of
2: water. No, not the bottled water. Just a cup of water. Yeah.
1: Oh, my goodness. I'll copy and paste the list and put it on our social so you can get all the discounts for moms.
2: Hey, man, times are tough. Have you seen gas prices?
1: Yes.
2: Have you seen food prices?
1: Yes.
2: Have you eaten out recently?
1: Yes.
2: Yeah, things are going great, Mel.
1: It's crazy expensive.
2: Yeah.
1: So there you go. Those are the three things that you need. Water, really?
2: Yeah.
1: Those are the three things you need to know.
2: I am winning so much personally, I don't even know what to do with myself. All right, we got knuckleheads coming up just after 7. Hang on for those. Oh, and so before that, we got a chance to go to Atlantic City where you can roll the bones and maybe come back big.
1: Roll the
2: What is Darius Rucker in Atlantic City? And we got that flyaway trip coming up here next on Gator Country 101.9.
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0: darling. It's time for Mel and Scott's Knuckleheads.
1: All right. Hey, Knucklehead's been arrested for DWI. That's droning while intoxicated.
2: Droning?
1: Yeah. Police say Richard Carpenter, a 34-year-old contractor, was operating a drone around 12:20 a.m. Well, as Grandma always said, nothing good happens after midnight, Mel.
2: I learned that.
1: 12:20, he's out just flying his drone around. When he recklessly buzzed victim John Murray's vehicle, which was parked near Carpenter's St. Petersburg apartment complex. The small unmanned aerial system flew back and forth past the open driver's side window of Murray's Infiniti sedan, reported police, who added that the drone's blades spin at a high rate of speed and could cause significant injury if it was to strike the victim. Asked what he was doing, Carpenter told cops that he thought the victim was following him since he observed the victim's vehicle in many different locations.
2: What?
1: Murray, police noted in the arrest report, works as a delivery driver.
2: Oh, my God.
1: When questioning Carpenter, an officer reported the suspect smelled of alcohol and displayed signs of impairment like slurred speech and glassy eyes. Carpenter reportedly admitted to drinking before his late-night sorties, an account confirmed by his girlfriend. I bet she's proud. After the drone flights, Carpenter allegedly approached Murray's car and reached into the vehicle and grabbed the victim's phone, which struck Murray near the left eye. For breaching the threshold of the window, Carpenter was charged with assault and battery. Did you know that you reached into someone's car and assault and battery?
2: No, I didn't know that.
1: Flying his drone around. I don't know, this vehicle, it keeps going places and stopping, and I think it's following. No, he's a delivery driver. Probably DoorDasher or something.
2: Oh, my God.
1: A knuckleheaded motorcyclist in a fuzzy white bunny helmet led troopers on a late-night chase that topped 120 miles an hour before he finally gave up.
2: Bad bunny?
1: Maybe his Energizer bunnies ran out. Cops say 29-year-old Dalton Huppert sped down Route 19 in Pasco County, weaving through traffic with his license plate flipped up. When he tried to pull him over, he decided to hop to it and took off.
2: Hop to it.
1: Running red lights and pushing dangerous speeds with his long bunny ears a-flopping in the breeze.
2: Oh, like it really was a bunny helmet?
1: After 30 minutes later, he ran out of bounce and pulled over. He was photographed being taken into custody while still wearing the bunny ears helmet. Bad Bunny now faces multiple charges. He was just hopping down the bunny trail.
2: Wow. Yeah. I wonder what a cop would think if they saw somebody wearing like a bunny helmet, you know?
1: You think it's this guy?
2: No. I mean,
1: think he's probably in need of arrest again.
2: I would want to just see who was under the helmet.
1: Yeah.
2: Sorry,
1: I've seen them with like mohawks and stuff.
2: Oh, yeah, I have seen that. Yeah. But I mean, you're talking bunny ears. Like, this guy went all out.
1: Yeah.
2: like alter ego kind of thing.
1: You're just hopping for, hoping for trouble.
2: Right. Nice. Hopping.
1: Those are your knuckleheads. Find those stories where you follow us on the socials. Look for Mel and Scott in the morning.
2: Getting back to it.
1: Going to cost a lot of jelly beans to post bail.
2: Yes, it
1: All right, stay with us. 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

0: Parker doing the Tarzan thing there. Good morning. He's sleepless in a hotel room. He's Luke Combs, and we're Mel and Scott, and it's Friday.
1: Yes, it is.
0: And it's foggy everywhere in Southwest Florida from, I can't even see what used to be the dog track.
1: Yeah, it's supposed to stay around until around 9:30 this morning.
0: Oh, wow.
1: It's pretty thick.
0: All right.
1: I had it when I was driving in this morning.
0: Be careful out there, y'all. Just checking the text over here. 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And you can win tickets to go see Kid Rock in Tampa. 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
1: Mike, you're killing me. You got some amazing text messages.
2: Oh, what am I missing?
1: If I had a nickel for every time I didn't know what was going on, I'd be like, why am I getting all these nickels? That's funny. Thanks, Mike, for the laugh.
2: That's a good one.
1: Here's today's question. 20% of people said they do this every day. Another 20% said they do it once a week. 2% say they go 6 months or more before doing it.
2: Really?
1: 1% admit they never do it at all.
2: What?
1: I'm glad I'm not in that group.
2: 6 months or more?
1: Yeah.
2: Huh.
1: All right, 239-498-1019. Text in to win. Text your answer, and you might go see My Name is Kira.
2: Hang on. Oh, I got it. I always have to take a breath.
1: Bow, bang, bang, boogie, boogie.
2: Rock.
1: Yeah. All right. Kid Rock in Tampa. You're going to win lawn seats. Then you're going to be in the running for premium pavilion seats, a backstage meet and greet, and a luxury hotel stay.
2: That'd be pretty cool. Have you ever met Kid Rock?
1: I haven't met him. That is one artist I have not met
2: I
1: can remember. If I did, it was a party. All right, 239-498-1019. I mean, there's a lot of years have gone by, Mel. Met a lot of people.
2: Where I don't know who I met.
1: Hard to say. What's funny is somebody will ask me, did you meet that person? I'll be like, no, I haven't. And a day later, I'll be like, wait a minute. I actually did. All right, 239-498-1019. I was on their tour bus, for God's sakes. We were doing shots.
2: Wait, I know.
1: All right, 239-498-1019. The question again, 20% of people do this every day. Another 20% do it once a week. 2% say they do it 6 months or more.
2: Oh.
1: And 1% never ever.
2: Floss.
1: Use Q-tips. Oh, I love my Q-tips.
2: I do too, actually. Ugh. Clean their house.
1: Play the lotto.
2: Oh, there you go.
1: Show up late for work. No, that's not cleaning their home. That's a good day, a good guess, but not it. No. Every day? I can't imagine every day.
2: Wash their bed sheets?
1: Every day?
2: Yeah, I don't know.
1: Yikes.
2: Oh, go to church?
1: That's like an OCD thing.
2: Yeah.
1: Bed sheets every day.
2: Yeah.
1: All right, 239-498-1019. If you want to take a stab at it, what do you think the answer is on the almost impossible question? You can go see Kid Rock in Tampa. Good luck from the station getting you closest to your favorite country stars. The station that does it every day.
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1: Yeah, 20% of the...
2: Let's try that again.
1: 20% of people said they do this daily. Another 20% said weekly. 2% said they go 6 months or more. And 1% say they never do it at all. Lindsay texted in and said, did anyone say peppercorns? No, but thank you. I'm glad someone did. And also, where did Javier go?
2: Oh, where is No Fair Javier? We were asked about No Fair Javier at Country Jam.
1: Yeah, we were. Everybody wants to meet him.
2: Seriously.
1: I know he's a celebrity in his own
2: mind. Yeah, he is a celebrity in his own mind. Stop it. A lot of great guesses coming in. I've gotten things like rewear clothes, check emails, go to the gym, clean out your car. All a lot of great guesses.
1: There are great guesses.
2: Yeah.
1: We did get a winner.
3: Hello.
1: Good morning, Garrett. It's Mel and Scott from Gator Country calling. How you doing?
3: I'm doing good. How are you?
1: Never better.
2: Good morning.
1: What's happening on this Friday?
3: I'm dropping my little daughter off at daycare right now.
2: Aww.
1: What's your daughter's name?
3: Her name is Audrey. She turns 2 in a week, actually.
1: 2. Oh, wow. Those are fun times.
2: Those are
1: challenging times, but fun times.
2: Yes, for sure.
1: Enjoy. All right. Well, we called to get your answer on the almost impossible question. What is it 20% of us do daily, another 20% do weekly, 2% go 6 months or more, and 1% never at all?
3: Call your mom.
1: Calling your mom. That is correct. Yes.
2: Yay.
1: Yes, Mother's Day is coming up Sunday, so don't forget to call your mom. For about 1/3 of respondents to the survey, the question doesn't apply because their mothers have unfortunately passed away.
2: Yeah.
1: Which is a quiet reminder to all those that calls aren't always guaranteed. So
2: that's true.
1: Call your mom this Mother's Day. All right.
2: Do you call your mom?
3: I do often, actually. And funny enough, my wife calls her even more.
1: Well, congratulations. Nice. You got tickets to go to see Kid Rock in Tampa.
3: Woo-hoo.
1: I know. You're in the running for premium pavilion seats as well, a meet and greet backstage, and a luxury hotel stay as well.
3: Oh, that's going to be great.
1: Proven once again, we are the station getting you closest to your favorite country stars.
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0: Gator Country, 101.9 Kid Rock there. It's Mel and Scott in the morning here. Happy Friday, everybody. A little bit of fog around in southwest Florida. Oh, we've been hearing a lot about that this morning.
1: Yeah,
0: maybe you drove through it.
1: Supposed to stick around until around 9:30 this morning.
0: Mm-hmm. So hang on.
1: Mm-hmm.
0: Mm-hmm.
1: I've had several conversations like that. Mm-hmm. Oh, I hear you. I know it.
0: Mm-hmm.
1: No.
0: Mm-hmm. You better call your mom Sunday. Mm-hmm. You're going to hear it then.
1: Yes, you will.
0: Oh, yeah. It's great to hear from you this Monday.
1: You know what yesterday was?
0: Yeah, exactly. I know what yesterday was. Unfortunately, no one who cares about me knew what it was. You don't want to feel that mom guilt.
1: Oh, no.
0: All right. We got What's Trending coming up in less than 10 minutes. Mel's been hard at work chatting with me and not really doing the job. She's pulled something together.
1: That is so true.
0: Yeah, we've been having a lot of off-air conversations that are way more interesting than this silly little job. Anyway, what we do have is What's Trending on the interwebs coming up here in less than 10 minutes. And then we might call our grand prize winner for the Kid Rock thing.
1: Oh, yeah. Well, let's work on that, too.
0: If we can get our people to start working. I think they're probably all still sleeping.
1: Well, they're foggy. It's foggy.
0: That's true. Welcome to Foggy Friday on Gator Country 101.9.

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0: 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It's all about mom this weekend. Mother's Day is on Sunday. So
1: mama.
0: Please remember your mamas.
1: Mama, mama, mama, mama,
0: and
1: mama, mama.
0: According to the National Retail Federation, they average about $284 a person will be spent this Mother's Day.
1: My mom's going to be sorely disappointed.
0: I know.
1: And that's just filling up her gas tank.
0: That's like, oh, that's a good one. That's like seriously cashing in.
1: I think a gas card would go a long way this year. The hell with flowers.
0: Right? So Kelly Clarkson is dropping her daytime television talk show, but she's going to still be on NBC primetime. She has signed on to return for the next season of The Voice. I like seeing Kelly on TV. She's really funny. Just genuinely likable. Law and Order, speaking of TV, is set to be renewed for a 26th season. My goodness, the show has been around for a long time. Victoria's Secret is officially landing at the Dadeland Mall in Miami for a two-day open casting call. That's right. If you want to be a Victoria's Secret model, there
1: Well, we know what Mel will be doing this weekend.
0: No, that's not this weekend. It's taking place on May 21st and the 22nd. Aspiring models.
1: I wonder why you were wearing stilettos this morning.
0: I'm practicing my walk, my runway walk.
1: Yeah, yeah. How to walk.
0: I can never. I admire the women that do, but I'd be red all over. Capple is the new Babbel. Yeah, Busch Light apple beer. Everybody knows it as Babbel.
1: I would love to try it. I can't find it anywhere.
0: Yeah, it does sell out fast, doesn't it?
1: It's nowhere to be found.
0: Well, Keystone Light is now giving Babbel a run for its money. They have released their own Keystone Light apple, which it's called the Capple. So it's going to be on the store shelves around Memorial Day if you want to check it out.
1: And the Mel and Scott apple beer will be coming out soon. It's Mescapple.
0: Mescapple?
1: That doesn't sound right.
0: That doesn't sound refreshing at all. Speaking of drinks, Buzz Balls is celebrating the World Cup.
1: I cannot drink a Buzz Ball.
0: Have you tried?
1: I feel like an idiot drinking out of a little ball.
0: Yeah, it's very awkward.
1: It looks stupid.
0: And it's awkward to hold. Yeah,
1: now they got bigger ones. Like,
0: of course
1: they
0: do.
1: Like a,
0: because,
1: I feel like a child drinking out of some
0: size matters.
1: Stupid looking.
0: the little balls.
1: What do I know? They're making millions.
0: Yeah, they are. Well, they've released some new limited edition drinks called the Soccer Balls, for the upcoming FIFA. So there you go. And this is kind of funny. We've all had our moments with customer service, you know, like calling customer service. Well, apparently even the Pope can't escape customer service headaches. Pope Leo XIV called his Chicago bank trying to update his phone number and address because, you know, he had to let him know that I'm in Rome now.
1: Even he had to update it.
0: Yeah.
1: He didn't have people for that?
0: Apparently not. He's
1: I thought those were the Cardinals and stuff before.
0: Wait a second. He has to give his social security number. He has to prove it's him, right?
1: Yeah.
0: Well, after answering all the security questions, the bank told him that he'd have to come in person to update his information. And that's when Pope Leo said,
1: I said, for God's sakes, what do I need? Divine intervention here?
0: He said, I'm the Pope, right? And the rep thought it was a prank, so she hung up on him. She ain't got time for that. The bank eventually fixed the issue.
1: She's probably heard it before. Somebody's probably tried to use that before to get through.
0: Look,
1: you're talking to the Pope, so just connect me to a human, will you? Just speak to your supervisor.
0: Oh, my. Anyway, they ended up getting it all sorted out. But, could you imagine the Pope even gets hung up by customer service?
1: That should just prove how sucky customer service
0: right?
1: is.
0: Right?
1: Wow. All right. Thank you, Mel.
0: You're welcome.
1: That's what's trending.
0: Yes, it is.
1: All right. Mel, did you get to hear how great Piper did? Margie wants to know.
0: Oh.
1: Yeah, when she filled in for you?
0: How was she?
1: She was great.
0: Oh.
1: And Lacey says, we have Busch Light Apple at Shores Bar.
0: Oh, okay.
1: Well, now I got some weekend plans finally.
0: Yeah. Oh,
1: all right.
0: Shores Bar is a good time,
1: I'll meet you there.
0: Yeah.
1: All right. I'll be the guy with the Babbel.
0: Or me another one.
1: Not the Mescapple. Good morning, Skater Country.

0: 9, Ella Langley on Gator Country. Ella talked about her success so far.
1: I think you hope for the best when you're putting out music, but for me, I'm just making music that I love and that I want to sing every night. And to see what this record has done and continues to do blows my mind. I don't think you can ever expect something to do what Choosing Texas has done, or, you know, going to, you know, just every day it feels like my birthday almost.
2: That's wow. Cute.
0: Every day feels like my birthday.
2: That's amazing.
0: She's on top of the world.
2: Next Thursday is the 14th. That's wow. When she's going to be at Hertz Arena.
0: I didn't realize it was coming up so
2: yeah,
0: quick.
2: Next Thursday.
0: Time's a flying, Mel.
2: Yeah, it is.
0: Holy moly. Ashley texted us and said, those little balls are a powerful punch. 15% alcohol in that tiny ball.
2: Oh, hey. Talking about the
0: it's not a look thing. Balls. It's a quick, cheaper pre-gamer. Just pop and chug and then go in and be fancy with a drink.
2: Ashley sounds like a professional.
0: Well, Ashley sounds like a good time. Ashley, my number is 239. No, I'm kidding. All right, stay with us. We got the nitty gritty from Music City coming up and another contest to play on Gator Country.
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Southwest Florida's longest-running morning show. Yeah, that tracks. 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
1: It's all about the family, Mel.
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1: Jason Aldean's new album, Songs About Us. It wasn't just named that because Songs About Us is a song on the album. He says that entire collection is about letting fans get a little closer to him and his family, more than he has in the past. Jason explained how Songs About Us is his most personal album to date.
3: You know, I think this album is probably a little more personal than a lot of the stuff we cut in the past. 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And like, you know, it's really kind of hit home in our family pretty tough. And so we wrote this song and things like that, just kind of like letting people in a little bit on stuff that's personal to us and our family.
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2: With your family. Nice. So Morgan Wallen, I didn't know if you know this. He quietly covered the funeral expenses for an 8-year-old fan that he met backstage. Pretty heartwarming story. Morgan Wallen recently shared it. It was pretty a deep, meaningful moment for him with a Michigan family whose 8-year-old son, Jameson, was battling multiple forms of aggressive cancer and often turned to Morgan Wallen's music as a source of comfort and support. He had the opportunity to meet him backstage, and Morgan Wallen got super close with the family when he heard about the child's passing. Well, he did what he felt was best, and that was to cover the funeral expenses. So
1: that's
2: nice.
1: Cool.
2: Nice guy with a big heart right there.
1: There you go. That is the Nitty Gritty from Music City. Find those stories and more where you follow us on the socials. Look for Mel and Scott in the morning. Hang around. We got another contest to play. Win your way into the Ranch Concert Hall and Saloon for free. We'll tell you all about it. Just stick around. 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

0: Josh Rossi hates how you look. I hate looking at the sign at the gas station. And if you do, too, and you'd like $1,000 to help out, we got Blake's Bucks we're handing out. Yeah, Blake's Bucks, six chances to win. We did seven. Next one's coming up at 9, 11, 1, 3, and 5. Six chances a day to win a grand in your hand.
1: Look at this. I can breathe perfectly clear.
0: It's the weirdest thing.
1: It is.
0: If Mel stands up, she can breathe.
1: I can breathe.
0: If she sits down, she's congested.
1: What does that mean?
0: It means your lungs are in your gluteus maximus. I don't know. Your innards are rearranged. I don't know what that would mean. Why is it when you sit down, you're congested, but when you stand up, you're
1: breathing freely? Is it a medical anomaly?
0: I think you're an anomaly. In a good way.
1: Is that a good thing?
0: Yeah. But you'll have to let us know if you ever get to the secret of what this is all about.
1: This is mind-boggling.
0: Are your lungs folding in half or something when you sit down?
1: I don't feel like they are.
0: You're not that big-breasted. Just saying.
1: Thank you.
0: I mean, I hadn't noticed.
1: How did you?
0: No, I'm just trying to put the. I'm trying to connect the dots.
1: It is so odd.
0: What is going on with the sitting down getting congested,
1: I don't know.
0: Standing up being completely free to breathe? Do you have a respiratory expert out there listening?
1: I should. Oh man, this is. I wonder if other people have this issue.
0: You got a Dr. Lungs out there that can fill us in.
1: Dr. Lungs.
0: What's going on?
1: I need to know.
0: Are you congested? You're sitting down again.
1: Give me a minute. I'm going to clear up, and then all of a sudden I'm going to get really stuffy.
0: Okay, because you want 1.9.
1: So exhausting.
0: Being you?
1: Yeah.
0: All right. Well, happy Mother's Day.
1: Sit down.
0: All right.
1: Oh, it's happening.
0: Oh, here we go again. Stay with us and we'll get to the bottom of this. Or maybe that's where the trouble is. In the bottom. I don't know. We do have another contest to play. Catch a riff of this on Friday. Stay with us. It's less than 10 minutes away from Gator Country 101.9.
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2: Go Blades!
1: Are they playing this weekend? I think they are.
2: Yes, they are.
1: All right, here we go. We're doing the thing. We're going to play a guitar riff from a country song, and we're looking for you to tell us what it is. Artist and title, please. That's it.
2: Wow.
1: Yeah, catch a riff of this. It's a guitar riff. We're looking for you to tell us the artist and title. Want to hear it again?
2: Yeah.
1: Catch a riff of this. I know, it's short.
2: It is short.
1: That's all you get.
2: All righty.
1: What can you win?
2: Tickets to see Ryan Montgomery. He's bringing his Ride Around Tour to the ranch on June 26th, and we've got a pair of passes for you.
1: All right. Good morning, Mel and Scott. Happy early Mother's Day to you, Mel.
2: Oh, thank you.
1: Shout out to all the wonderful mamas out there.
2: Oh, I love that.
1: 239-498-1019. Text your answer in. Hey, Mel and Scott, love the show. Wanted to give a shout out to all the nurses and teachers out there. It's National Nurses Week and Teacher Appreciation Week.
2: Yes, it is.
1: We want to say thank you for everything you do to our community and our children. Thank you, Mark. All right, 239-498-1019. Text in to win. What do you think it is? Catch a riff of this. That's all you get.
2: All righty.
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Wow, so moms are expected to be spoiled on Sunday. Of course, Sunday being Mother's Day. $238 is the average amount. 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
1: Stop it. 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

Well, Riley Green just wants it. He wants the Songwriters Award that he's been nominated for the upcoming ACMs. May 17th, we'll see if he takes it home. 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

Oh, this is kind of interesting. Do you think you have a cool mom? I know Mom's Day is on Sunday, but according to a survey, 70% say their mom is the cool mom. So what makes them cool? Well, open and honest. She bends the rules a little here and there, and she has great taste and style. Does that sound like your mom? 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

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He was rocking some crazy hair too. 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

All next week, Scott and I have your tickets to see Ty Myers. 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

Oh, the wedding bells are getting closer for Taylor Swift and Travis Kelce. Did you see the latest episode on the New Heights podcast? Golfer Rory McIlroy compared the feeling of hosting the Masters to his wedding day, telling Travis he'll soon know exactly what that feels like. And all Travis did was smile and say, I can't wait. I bet he can't. New music from George Burge now. It's Ride, Ride, Ride with Gator Country. I threw it in.

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day, Potts Farm was a place to go. Load a truck up, hit the dirt road. 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Light the bonfire and call the girls. 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Jack and Jim were a few good men. 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And all this small town, he said, she said. 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Man, that talk is getting old. You better mind your business, man. Watch your mouth. Before I have to knock that loud mouth out. I'm tired of talking, man. Y'all ain't listening. Them old days.

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Another keyword is on the way with Gator Country 101.9.

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A nice card, some flowers? I'd like to go see The Devil Wears Prada, too. I know. I'm so excited to see that movie. I'm Mel, by the way. Ella Langley, love her new one, Be Here, is on Gator Country.

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Tell me, do I make you wanna? I know it's a little early to start the Geek About Halloween, but I am excited to hear that there will be a Hocus Pocus 3. Yeah. Disney officially has greenlit the project and said it's going to happen. I'm Mel. It's Gator Country 101.9, bringing you new music. Bailey Zimmerman. Chevy Silverado, I got it on for us now.

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Oh, you know what's coming up? $1,000. 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Yeah, how would you spend your money? Gas, groceries, maybe on mom this weekend? Another keyword. We'll bring it to you 1 o'clock with Gator Country.

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0: 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Time for your shot to win $1,000 in Blake's Bucks. 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

Isn't that such a fun song? Tucker Wetmore, Brunette. I know I love it too. It's part of a commercial-free 20 in a row. I'm Mel with Gator Country 101.9. Starting next week, we got your tickets to see Ty Myers when he comes to Hertz Arena October 10th. Yes, 7:20 with the almost impossible question. That's your first chance to win.

So what are you going to do on Sunday for Mother's Day? I know a lot of people go to the beach. They hang out by the pool. They make mom breakfast in bed. Homemade cards. Yeah, she loves it all. She just wants to be appreciated. So don't forget about your mamas. I'm Mel. Skater Country 101.9. Megan Maroney. Have you heard her new one? Beautiful Things. I got it on for us right now. Part of a commercial-free 20 in a row.

0: So did you hear Florida has the official oldest manatee? 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He's 70 years old. Yeah, he actually made it into the Guinness World Record books. Pretty cool. He's in Fort Walton Beach. 70 years old. You go, boy. 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
1: Southwest Florida's country station, Skater Country 101.9. Happy Friday to you. I'm Mel. Got more money on the way. Yeah, two more chances to win $1,000 in Blake's Bucks coming up. One again at 3 o'clock and then 5 o'clock. We'll give you the keyword, and you have our number, 239-498-1019. Just have to text that keyword to that number. And who knows, you could be $1,000 richer heading into the weekend. Cottonwood.

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McDonald's is adding 6 new drinks to its menu. Yeah, whiskey isn't one of them. But they did unveil 6 beverages that include like 3 new refreshers and 3 crafted sodas. Yeah, I might actually have to try them. I'm Mel. It's Gator Country 101.9. 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

it's good to be on in Lehigh. Appreciate you making us a part of your Friday. I know you're ready for the weekend, too. I'm Mel, Skater Country 101.9. I got new music on for you from Josh Ross. It's called Hate How

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You're on Gator Country 101.9. 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
1: Stop it. 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

0: and Scott. 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